0: it's crazy because you know my favorite bands are Earth, Wind & Fire. 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
1: Everybody loves summer, but summer's just spring's bitch. 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You treating me like nada, like I was just a pigeon. But I tell you, casa primavera, that's my religion. You looking for some loving, but the summer's over. You're looking for some loving. 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You said you need something, but the

0: 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Acho que está na hora de desligar as máquinas.
1: Esperem, esperem! A rua ainda toca?
2: I've been lying if I said I didn't need to get lost sometimes. 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
1: 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It's all not quite legitimate. 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

a die. When I met you, suicide. 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

0: it's crazy because you know my favorite bands are Earth, Wind & Fire, and they were like,
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0: I told my brother slow down with that hustle though. 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